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I say good afternoon? Can I say good evening? Can I say welcome aboard, guys? Yeah, man, the A1 juggling machine, the A1 juggling sound. Your Zulu Morpheus Entertainment's about to rock out on your feet. Blazing the best in soca. You know how we do on Island Star Radio. The pumping start, the madness start. Tell you we counting down, roughly. So are you ready for the world's greatest show? Gotta say good evening to Melissa Malone. She's inside the building on your radio. Big up to you and the entire family, Melissa. Big up yourself. Who else is in the building on this video? Time to check in, check in. There's three different ways you can get interactive with me. You can definitely hit me up at www.islandstarradio. In the chat room, let's get interactive there. If you follow me on Facebook at DJ Morpheus ENT, you can be inside, come inside the studio on that live stream. Gotta say good evening to Tamar Stewart also. Who else is inside the building? And you can also follow me on Instagram at DJ Morpheus ENT. Send me a message there. Shout your crew, shout your team, shout your posse. Send some love. Let me know where you're rocking out to, rocking out from on this. Let's get crazy, let's get mad, let's get sick on your. Yeah, yeah.

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1: 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See the people. Why?
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0: 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So we do it. You see?
1: All the data schemes.
2: You better be mighty sons.
0: How we play? Billy Slaughter.
1: Selecting. We pound.
0: At the bar stand.
1: The manager in the boat.
0: He's a chaser. I'm Bobo touching at the area.

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0: Biggest lot like on your day, I go out with a bag of tingles. Scott, you know.
1: I'm making no say this is a Stone Love Sound, immortal son of Princess, me name, and I miss me now for you, me say. And Stone Love Sound, kid jump.
0: We got the people that are going to support the boy, and that's not no right short reasoning, no time.
1: God, guys, and even spirits, you see. So make up a step, Father, we bow. Diamond, Billy Slater, G-Force, Fire Ross, Bill Cosby, Jazzy J.
0: Easy Bubba Toss, Ice Kid, and I Skill Gear, the Lion Soldier.
1: A war, we shoot them.
0: You see, back of field style, you know.
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0: Hey, this is Pinchas, obviously not bad delivery youths.

0: 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Ready now.
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1: Stole love. Them so we not reach.
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2: Let me tell you no something. 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
1: Yeah.
0: Who on the time again?

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DJ Conspiracy with the raid. 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Played some PlayStation with the fellas earlier. And I was like, yo, you know, I don't know if I'm going to do this, but I'm going to try. 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
1: 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Touch me on me box, she says I'm Mr. Romantic.
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0: in peas and Spanish rice. 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
1: Today's how we start off the weekend right there. Nice and easy. We got to my crew in Queens, got it locked in. We got to the crew also in the Bronx. Can't forget about all you over there on White Plains Road, Gun Hill Road. 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

0: 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Read him again!
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Can I say good afternoon? Can I say good evening? Can I say welcome aboard, guys? Yeah, man, the A1 juggling machine, the A1 juggling sound. Yours truly, Morpheus Entertainment's about to rock out on your feet. Blazing the best in soca. You know we do on Island Star Radio. The pumping start, the madness start. Tell you we counting down. Roughly. So are you ready for the world's greatest show? Gotta say good evening to Melissa Maloney. She's inside the building on your 80th. Big up to you and the entire family, Melissa.

three different ways you can get interactive with me. You can definitely hit me up at www.islandstarradio in the chat room. Let's get interactive there. If you follow me on Facebook at DJ Morpheus ENT, you can be inside, come inside the studio on that live stream. Gotta say good evening to Tamar Stewart also. Who else is inside the building? And you can also follow me on Instagram at DJ Morpheus ENT. Send me a message here. Shout your crew, shout your team, shout your posse. Send some love. 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Yeah, yeah.

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0: Biggest shout out to like your day. I go out with a bag of tingles. Scott, you know.
1: I'm making no say this is a Stone Love sound, immortal sound of Pinchas, me name, and I miss me now for you, me say. And Stone Love sound, kill jump.
0: We got the people that are going to support the boy, and that's not no right short reasoning, no time.
1: God guys, and even spirits, you see. So make up yourself, Father Weepow, Diamond, Millie Slater, G-Force, Fire Ross, Bill Cosby, Jazzy J.
0: He's a Bobo Toss, Ice Kid, and I skill here, the Lion Soldier.
1: A war, we shoot them.
0: You see, back of field style, you know.
1: And jump on dead from a come around, you hear me now?
0: Hey, this is Pinchas, obviously not bad delivery youth.

0: 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Ready now.
1: Give me a man store love.
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1: Store love. Them so we not reach.
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0: I don't really matter, so still love.
1: Love this song, yeah. 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

0: 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And it's body sound this.
1: So I wanna
0: oh,

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1: Yeah.
0: So ganja man.
1: Yeah,
0: who on the time again? What do you mean, stole over St.

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1: If you want Frankie P to shell for you, just say yeah, yeah, yeah, yeah, yeah.
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1: Let's try. 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

0: Yeah, she a sessa. 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
1: Next week, Saturday. 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

0: No call, hold on, why? 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
1: 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Yeah. 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
0: Oh my, what's going on, Frankie? What's going on?
1: Yeah. I'm looking good, I'm feeling good.
0: Island Star Radio, I'm going to go to

up for the Sport Bash in that North Carolina Carnival. Weekend of the 23rd, alright? Yeah. Couple more mix. North Carolina comes alive and we will be there. Hey, back it up, y'all. Back it up, y'all. Back it up, hey. Back it up, y'all. Pick up the Carib Mouse family every time. Yeah.

0: was wondering where she come from.
1: Frankie met a girl from Russia. She talk all kind of language. It's this girl that's one day.
0: Oh, it's Lucia she from?
1: Okay. Frankie met a girl from Lucia. She talk all kind of language. Well, take something like a blanket. He asked for a wine, but she tell him she don't really think he can handle it. He say, you lash your head off. You know what they call me? I'm Mario. 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The man break up, she back him even think twice. Think Frank, you was talking, so she step to the plate and see.
0: Okay, she a wine and she like bait.
2: Oh gosh.
0: What she want me do?
1: You want Frankie to come in she country.
0: What she want?
1: This is for that's what I
0: just so again, that big invitation.
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2: 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And in doing so, make it irresistible. Wingstop, the wing experts.
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0: Jesus.
1: Friend, me not let it trace. 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It will be.
0: Enough respect, Kiwi S. You done know.
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1: 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Banana, bit, bit like a one.
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1: This is how I'm feeling tonight. I'm feeling it.
0: Oh boy.
1: It's coming.
2: Them same ones, so them are your friends too. Let me tell you this.
3: Nah, yo, pull up.

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0: Vibe Gifted Ashley, thank you so much. 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
1: Bye, bye.
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0: me tonight, man. You know.
1: So me make a little girl and I you just rock, rock, rock. Sicker than a band stop.
0: Pull up.
1: It's you. What you say, man?
0: Listen to me now, man.
1: Yo. Say you're sexy. I'm going to say no pussy.
0: That's okay with

0: now a chance, say yes and your time.
1: Cartel said what?
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0: You have it in your mind unless you see our chance, say yes and your time. You could never have it in your mind unless you see our chance, say yes and your time.

0: Spanish, we're Spanish. I'm a like for bucket soup. Like
1: my face is like.
0: I'm a like for bucket soup.
1: Slipping, seriously. I don't know what's happening.

if you're just joining us, we almost didn't have a stream tonight. DJ Conspiracy with the raid. Yo, thank you so much, man. We're doing a Caribbean style tonight. But yeah, I'm kind of... Everybody singing. I wasn't feeling 100% today. I was resting all day. Played some PlayStation with the fellas earlier. And I was like, yo, you know, I don't know if I'm going to do this, but I'm going to try. We might not do the full 3 hours.